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9: As we get into the afternoon hours, we do have a 40% chance of a scattered shower or thunderstorm popping up. That doesn't stop us from warming up already into the mid to upper 80s before topping out close to 90 for a daytime high with a high risk of rip current. With your certified most accurate forecast, I'm meteorologist Melissa Hall.
10: Welcome back to the show. It's Aaron Watson, and you're listening to The Gift, a Memorial Day salute to our armed forces and veterans. Did you know that Memorial Day traces its roots back to the years surrounding the Civil War? What began as a simple act of placing flowers on the graves of fallen soldiers has become a national day of remembrance. For those who have served, and especially for the families who carry the weight of loss, this day is deeply personal. Many of them are known as Gold Star families, a name that reflects sacrifice, honor, and a love that never fades. For some, Memorial Day weekend feels like the unofficial start of summer, a time for cookouts, gatherings, and a long day at the lake. And while there's nothing wrong with celebrating the freedoms we enjoy, before we fire up the grill, before we head out on the water, let's pause, let's remember, let's honor the brave men and women who gave their lives in service to this country so that you and I can live in freedom. And along the way, we're going to share some incredible country music, lift our spirits, and yes, have a little fun too. Because honoring sacrifice doesn't mean we can't celebrate freedom, right? To every service member, every veteran, and every Gold Star family, we see you, we honor you, and we thank you.

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0: was Ella Langley. It's Aaron Watson, and you're listening to The Gift. So here's something incredible. Fisher houses are built near military and VA hospitals, often sharing the same parking lot. So if a family staying at a Fisher house doesn't have transportation, no worries. It may just be a short walk across the lot to sit beside their loved one. Fisher houses serve everyone from a 90-year-old veteran to a 19-year-old combat injured service member. They serve veterans of all generations, and they focus on keeping the family together during the hardest moments. And for me, the very best part, there is absolutely 100% no charge to stay at a Fisher house. Did you hear that? No charge. It's completely free. That's exactly how our military and veteran families should be cared for during some of the darkest hours of their lives. For more than 35 years, the Fisher House Foundation has built and supported these homes across the United States and abroad. One of my favorite parts of this show is hearing the heartfelt stories of families who have stayed at Fisher House.
1: My name is Staff Sergeant Shiloh Harris, retired United States Army. I was injured in Iraq February 19, 2007, on my second tour in Iraq by a roadside bomb that they estimated to be about 700 pounds of explosives. After the explosion, we realized that three of my friends didn't make it, and my driver was injured as well. I was medevaced off the battlefield to Launchville, Germany, where I...

0: I was incubated into a medically induced coma. My family was flown to Germany to spend what they thought was going to be the last moments with me. When my family arrived, the Fisher House welcomed them with open arms. I, to date, have had about 80 surgeries. In those first 3 years, I'd had about 40 to 50 surgeries. And my mother continues to talk about the success of the recovery, and a lot of it was due to the Fisher House and the support that we got in the very beginning. They gave them a place to stay. They gave them a family to have support from. The Fisher House was there for them in so many ways. After surviving Germany, I was sent to Brooke Army Medical Center in San Antonio, Texas, where I began the majority of my recovery. The Fisher House was there for us as well. They have a campus on Brooke Army Medical Center for Sam Houston, and they also have a facility at the Audie Murphy VA Center in San Antonio. I have used both facilities. My father, a veteran also, had to have heart surgery, and my sister and I used the Fisher House so we could be close to him at the VA hospital. As I was going through my recovery at Brooke Army Medical Center, when I walked in the door to what I thought was my doctor's office, it was a room full of incoming cadres, chaplains, trauma nurses, and other professionals that support the veterans coming off the battlefield. They asked me if I was their guest speaker, and I said no, but I can be. That opportunity turned into a career for me that I didn't even know it was going to be a career. I became a motivational speaker, and eventually I met a writer. She saw me on stage, she loved my story, and felt like we could help a lot of people. We wrote a book called Still Will, released it in 2015, and in the time since 2015, I know that we've helped a lot of people. In the book, we filled it full of resources, such as the Fisher House, making sure that people know that they're there, and other resources that families might need as they're going through their darkest day. Kind of the subtitle on my book is everything in life is a gift. It may not look like a gift in the beginning. It may not always be the gift that you want, but God can turn anything into a gift. This season, I would recommend that you please support the Fisher House, support the mission that they have, because the work that they do is so very important. When you're in the military and wearing a uniform, you like to poke fun at other branches, but I know I've learned this. Once you get out of the military, all jokes aside, we've all served, we've all sacrificed, and we've all given. So for all of you that have served in uniform, even you Marines, God bless you, and hua.
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0: 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We will be right back right after these messages on The Gift.
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5: 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Oh. But anyway, I've just been doing nothing. 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It sucks to lay around when you don't want to lay around. 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
18: May is Military Appreciation Month. We remember the words of President Lincoln in the Gettysburg Address. He captured the nation's purpose and honored the fallen soldiers' sacrifices during the Civil War. Lincoln said, "We are met on a great battlefield of that war. We have come to dedicate a portion of that field as a final resting place for those who here gave their lives that that nation might live."
19: Top form of the Lowcountry. Elevate your space and honor those who protect it.
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Darren Watson, and you're listening to The Gift, a Memorial Day salute to our armed forces and veterans. Here's an oldie but a goodie. Here's a little Toby Keith.

Aaron Watson. Our military community carries burdens that the average American can't easily imagine. Years of separation due to deployments. Extended family support often far from where care is needed. Long distances to VA medical facilities and the invisible wounds of war. The physical and emotional scars that can last a lifetime. Fisher House is not only there for the families of injured or ill active duty service members, but also for parents of premature babies in the NICU waiting for their little ones to grow strong enough to come home, or loved ones of military spouses undergoing treatments for illnesses such as cancer, or parents of military children who have been in accidents. Since training mishaps, injuries, and serious illnesses happen every day, not only to service members, but also to their spouses and children, Fisher House ensures families have a safe, caring place to stay while their loved ones receive care. Wow! Because in moments like these, being close to family can make all the difference. All right, let's get back to the music.

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19: Most lingering showers should fade out late tonight, with temperatures falling into the mid-70s by daybreak tomorrow. Monday will feature another summer-like day with highs in the upper 80s, plus a chance for some scattered showers and thunderstorms in the afternoon and evening. With your certified most accurate forecast, I'm Storm Tracker 22 meteorologist Austin Green.
0: 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Welcome back to the show. 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

So let me tell you guys a little bit about me and why our veterans, active duty servicemen and women, mean so much to me, as well as their families. You see, my dad is a disabled veteran. My dad is 100% disabled from serving our country during the Vietnam War. And growing up, there were times when my dad's disability check was taken from him, which affected our family. And I remember Dad having to figure out how to make some money on the side just to make ends meet. My dad was a janitor, and oftentimes I was there right beside him scrubbing toilets. So I've always been inspired with who my dad is, the fact that he served his country and at the same time was willing to do whatever he had to do to take care of me, my mom, and my sister. There were times we went to Albuquerque for Dad's treatments or to the Veterans Hospital in Waco. And I know that that was very hard on us financially because we would go with Dad. And at the same time, we're trying to stay in rundown hotel rooms. We're trying to figure out how to manage our money just eating. So had there been a Fisher House back then, a place where we could stay, a place where we had food, where we could just relax and focus more on Dad and getting him better, I know that would have made such a positive impact on my family. So for me, the fact that Fisher House does so much, not just for the veterans or the active duty, it's the fact that they love on their families as well.

some of my favorite memories growing up are going up to the VA hospital, the veteran hospital, with my dad. Sometimes we were there for his appointments, and sometimes we were there just doing volunteer work. So at a very early age, I developed a great amount of love and respect for our veterans, as well as the men and women who were currently serving our country. I can tell you from just learning more and more about Fisher House that would have been something that could have really helped my family out in our time

0: also had the chance to connect with Fisher House CEO, Mr. Ken Fisher.
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0: What I love most is how Fisher House focuses on supporting the entire family as a unit. 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

0: favorite parts of this show is hearing the heartfelt stories of families who have stayed at Fisher House.
1: Hello, my name is Kayla Saska. I am a Petty Officer Second Class, Aegis Fire Controlman in the Navy. This is my story. I'm originally from Hereford, Arizona. I have been in the Navy for about 8 years now. I was stationed overseas in Yokosuka, Japan, which was my dream job and dream location. So it was just perfect to be stationed there. I got injured in an accident while on a deployment in 2019. While maneuvering a certain 75-pound, you could think of it as like a pelican case, from one forward to the next. Unfortunately, one of my shipmates that was on top, pretty much holding all of the weight, lost his grip. And as I was at the bottom of the ladder well, the part had hit me in the back of the head and sent me down the ladder well. And when I went to the bottom, my left knee took majority of the impact, but kind of popped it out of place and messed it up pretty good. Since then, I've had 4 knee surgeries, 3 other surgeries, and I'm actually transferred over to Walter Reed National Military Center over in Bethesda, Maryland, where I've been seeking treatment. I found out about Fisher House through some patients that were actually right beside me in my PT unit, and the gentleman next to me, he had his mom sitting next to me. She's like, well, they have Fisher House that helps you out with getting friends, family, or loved ones. I've had my mom, my brother, sisters, even friends come and help me out for however many weeks, or I had a month, I think, for my mom to be there with me. I had an emergency surgery at 2 a.m. and whenever I was focused on whether or not my sister was going to get taken care of and everything, they had Fisher House representative come take her over to Fisher House. They put her in her room, told her about the laundry, the kitchenette, and hey, if you need someone to talk to, there's these families that are right next door to you. They are personnel here. They are case managers that reached out to my sister and was like, let me know what you need. If you need another day, if you need maybe a couple days, or if you need figuring out transportation, if she can't get in and out of the truck or the vehicles. Oh, it brought home and it brought my family to me. Having that family, that love, and just having them there was just the icing on the cake.
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0: Welcome back to the show. 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

So my new song, Pontiac, has a backstory. And since I've already told you a lot about my dad, this song comes from a memory that I had probably when I was 4 or 5 years old. Mom and Dad had an argument about something. Mom and Dad have a great marriage, and I've also loved how they've always been very real and transparent with me about the hardships of life. So Mom and Dad have this argument. Mom storms out of the house. She slams the door. Mom fired up the car, and the headlights lit up my room. And I was pretty upset that Mama left, but I'll never forget. When she came home, she came straight to my bedroom. I'm sure Dad told her I was upset. She said my prayers. And I remember asking Mom about their fight. And she said, well, I'm going to be honest with you. Right now, I do not like your daddy, but I love him with all my heart. And that's something that just taught me what real love is, what true love is. It's not just loving someone when it's convenient. And it's okay to not like someone, even though you love them, because that's just real stuff. And Mom's always had that kind of wisdom. She's always been like my true north. Pontiac's about those kind of phone calls I've had with my mom my whole life, where I've messed up and she's my first call. And there's been so many times, even now, she redirects me in the right direction. Mom's health has been not great the last several years. She's battling cancer. We almost lost her last year. Pontiac came from a place of me thinking, who am I gonna call someday? They always say that country music is 3 chords and the truth. Well, I think this song has 5 chords, and there's a few things in the song that aren't true. My mom drove a Monte Carlo, but Monte Carlo doesn't sound good in a song. And also in the second verse, I said that Mom cussed, and my mom's never cussed. But, you know, I had to elaborate a little bit.

0: 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I have the best band in all of country music, and we have so much fun. 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
1: CL 22 Storm Tracker Weather Center.
10: Most lingering showers should fade out late tonight, with temperatures falling into the mid-70s by daybreak tomorrow. Monday will feature another summer-like day with highs in the upper 80s, plus a chance for some scattered showers and thunderstorms in the afternoon and evening. With your certified most accurate forecast of Storm Tracker 22 meteorologist Austin Green.

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I'm

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0: From the WJCL 22 Storm Tracker Weather Center.
15: Most lingering showers should fade out late tonight, with temperatures falling into the mid-70s by daybreak tomorrow. Monday will feature another summer-like day with highs in the upper 80s, plus a chance for some scattered showers and thunderstorms in the afternoon and evening. With your certified most accurate forecast, I'm Storm Tracker 22 meteorologist Austin Green.

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13: Most lingering showers should fade out late tonight, with temperatures falling into the mid-70s by daybreak tomorrow. Monday will feature another summer-like day with highs in the upper 80s, plus a chance for some scattered showers and thunderstorms in the afternoon and evening. With your certified most accurate forecast, I'm Storm Tracker 22 meteorologist Austin Green.

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4: 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Eddie, what city would you be in if you were gazing up at the famous statue known as Christ the Redeemer?
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It's Bobby Bones. 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And at 8 a.m., it's Amy's Morning Corny. 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
13: Most lingering showers should fade out late tonight, with temperatures falling into the mid-70s by daybreak tomorrow. Monday will feature another summer-like day with highs in the upper 80s, plus a chance for some scattered showers and thunderstorms in the afternoon and evening. With your certified most accurate forecast, I'm Storm Tracker 22 meteorologist Austin Green.

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9: Most lingering showers should fade out late tonight, with temperatures falling into the mid-70s by daybreak tomorrow. Monday will feature another summer-like day with highs in the upper 80s, plus a chance for some scattered showers and thunderstorms in the afternoon and evening. With your certified most accurate forecast, I'm Storm Tracker 22 meteorologist Austin Green.

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Bobby Bones. Monday morning at 55 after every hour, we share good news with Tell Me Something Good. And at 8 a.m., it's Amy's Morning Corny. 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
9: Most lingering showers should fade out late tonight with temperatures falling into the mid-70s by daybreak tomorrow. Monday will feature another summer-like day with highs in the upper 80s plus a chance for some scattered showers and thunderstorms in the afternoon and evening. With your certified most accurate forecast, I'm Storm Tracker 22 meteorologist Austin Green.

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6: Most lingering showers should fade out late tonight, with temperatures falling into the mid-70s by daybreak tomorrow. Monday will feature another summer-like day with highs in the upper 80s, plus a chance for some scattered showers and thunderstorms in the afternoon and evening. With your certified most accurate forecast, I'm Storm Tracker 22 meteorologist Austin Green.

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5: The WJCL 22 Storm Tracker Weather Center.
6: Another mild and muggy morning starting our Memorial Day off with temperatures in the upper 70s to even low 80s with some scattered showers already on the radar. We watch those shower chances go up in the afternoon and those temperatures close to 9. With your certified most accurate forecast, I'm meteorologist Melissa Hall.

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9: Yeah, welcome to Monday's show. 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
9: Coming up, we're going to play the three-name celebrity game. 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I think we should. We'll talk about that. Glad you guys are here. 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
1: All these celebrities have three names. If I were to say, who said, I see dead people?
2: Haley Joel Osment.
1: Correct. Who was in Sling Blade?
2: Billy Bob Thornton.
1: Correct.
2: Just me. Okay.
3: Yeah. I wouldn't have known that.
1: Everybody have it?
4: Yeah.
1: Write your answer down. You'll be eliminated if you miss it.
4: Oh.
1: Number one. What multi-talented performer starred in How I Met Your Mother and Doogie Howser? Three named celebrities.
5: What is his name?
3: I'm in.
1: Got it. What multi-talented performer starred in How I Met Your Mother and Doogie Howser? Lunchbox?
4: Neil Patrick Harris.
1: Amy?
3: Neil Patrick Harris.
1: Eddie?
2: Neil Patrick Harris.
1: Everybody's alive. This actor was known for such movies as Can't Hardly Wait and I Know What You Did Last Summer. They also had a brief career as a pop singer and dated Carson Daly.
5: I'm in for the win.
1: Can't Hardly Wait, I Know What You Did Last Summer, a brief career as a pop singer, and also dated Carson Daly.
2: I'm in.
1: Amy?
3: Jennifer Love Hewitt.
1: Lunchbox?
5: Jennifer Love Hewitt.
1: Eddie?
2: I'm an idiot. Sarah Michelle Gellar.
1: Oh, dang. No. Freddie Prinze Jr. is who she's married to.
2: Dang it.
1: Eddie's out. Next up, who assassinated President Abraham Lincoln in 1865?
5: Allegedly.
1: No, not allegedly.
2: There's no allegedly.
5: I'm in for the one.
3: I'm in.
1: Amy.
3: John Wilkes Booth.
1: Lunchbox?
5: John Wilkes Booth.
1: Correct. What former U.S. Marine allegedly assassinated President John F. Kennedy?
4: Oh.
1: Allegedly.
2: That's good.
5: I'm in for the win.
1: Amy?
3: Lee Harvey Oswald.
1: Lunchbox?
5: Lee Harvey Oswald.
1: Correct. What country artist released the album Life's a Dance in 1992?
3: Amen.
5: Wait.
1: What country artist released Life's a Dance in 1992?
5: That's the only thing I got. I'm in for the win.
1: Lunchbox?
5: John Michael Montgomery.
1: Amy?
3: John Michael Montgomery.
1: Correct.
5: Bam!
1: Also in 1992, what country artist released the album Some Gave All?
3: 1992?
1: Same year.
3: Some Gave All?
1: Mm-hmm.
5: Can you name a song from that album? Never heard of that one.
3: Huh?
1: What three name artist? I can sing you guys a song from it if you want.
5: No, we're good, man.
3: Sure.
1: Okay, he said no.
3: Why would you say no?
2: You gotta do majority vote.
5: Cause I think I got it.
1: You in, Amy?
3: Yep.
1: Lunchbox.
5: Brooks and Dunn. Three words.
1: No, Amy?
3: John Michael Montgomery.
1: Again?
3: Yeah.
1: No.
3: Trick question.
5: I almost went that too. I almost went that route.
1: If I'd have sang, where am I gonna live when I get home? My wife done threw out all my clothes. No? Oh. Billy Ray Cyrus.
5: Oh.
1: What actor was the romantic lead in 500 Days of Summer and appeared in Inception? Three named celebrities. What actor was the romantic lead in 500 Days of Summer and appeared in Inception?
3: I can't think of his name, so.
1: John Michael Montgomery.
2: Some gave all.
5: Oh, man, I don't know his name.
1: 5 seconds.
5: All right.
3: Okay.
1: Lunchbox?
5: Gordon Joseph Levitt.
3: Oh, that's so close.
1: Amy?
3: I don't have it, but...
1: Joseph Gordon Levitt.
2: Wow!
5: That's what I was debating between. I didn't know which one went first.
2: You're dyslexic.
1: He's just like Gordon was the first name, though, too.
3: What is it? Joseph Jordan...
1: Joseph Gordon Levitt.
3: Okay.
1: Yeah. Sudden death.
5: Stupid.
1: Sudden death. Three speed round questions.
5: Gosh, I had that, dude.
1: Three speed round questions. Yeah. What actor starred in her own sitcom set in Minneapolis in the 70s and helped redefine the role of women on TV?
3: Amy. Mary Tyler Moore.
1: Correct.
5: I wouldn't.
1: What actor played the mischievous middle child, Randy?
5: Lunchbox!
1: I said mischievous like that. Go ahead.
5: Jonathan Taylor Thomas.
1: Correct.
3: Oh.
2: Dang, it's tight.
1: For the win. Buzz in. What actor was known for movies like Halloween, Freaky Friday, and in 2023 won an Oscar for her role in Everything Everywhere All at Once.
3: What?
1: 3 seconds.
5: Lunchbox.
2: Yep.
5: Jamie Lee Curtis.
1: Correct.
5: Yes! Oh my gosh! I didn't

0: should do it three times for the three-name game. And they stay there! And they stay there!
1: Okay. All right.

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1: 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Hey guys, Bobby Bones here. And we are hitting the high seas again. That's right. Me, Eddie, Amy, Lunchbox, the whole crew, we will be there for the Top Shelf Country Cruise again next year. That means we're bringing the show back out on the water, and it's your chance to hang out with us in a totally different way. Not just, you know, through your headphones, your AirPods, your speakers, but on a 7-day escape aboard the Celebrity Summit in March 2027. You still have time. And this cruise is going to be loaded. We're talking line dancing on the deck, White Sands in Bimini, fun in the sun in Key West and Cozumel, and, well, the music's going to be amazing. 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
13: From the WJCL 22 Storm Tracker Weather Center.
14: Another mild and muggy morning starting our Memorial Day off with temperatures in the upper 70s to even low 80s with some scattered showers already on the radar. We watch those shower chances go up in the afternoon and those temperatures close to 9. With your certified most accurate forecast, I'm meteorologist Melissa Hall.
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0: Hello, Bobby Bones. My girlfriend wants a puppy. I think it's a bad idea. We've been together for 2 years. We've been living together for 6 months. That's gotten a little rough, I must admit. And I think that she thinks a puppy will magically make everything better. I'm against using an animal or a kid as a band-aid for what's become a more tense than it should be living situation. Plus, we both work weird shifts, and I'm worried the pup will be alone far more than would be healthy for it, especially when you consider that she and I both also like to keep an active social life and enjoy frequent road trips. Am I being a total jerk here, like she seems to believe? Signed, not ready to be a puppy parent. So let's just unravel all this. First of all, if you've been living together 6 months, the reason that you guys are probably fighting is that both of you have not been in a situation, a living situation, like you are now. And there are challenges with living with someone, just a roommate, period, but also like your romantic partner. And you guys are going through that phase now of learning what you like, what you don't like, what's tense, what's not tense. And that just creates fights. That just creates uncomfortable situations. But you need those in order to know how to live together. So this is a weird time. In another 3 or 4 months, you're going to have it figured out, like who likes what, how they like it. You're also going to know what are priorities to fight about. That's a big thing too. Cause early on, you fight about stuff that a year from that point, you're like, why do we even fight about that? Like, I don't even care that much about it. You prioritize kind of what you dig in for. What I would encourage you to do is have a conversation with her. Not that it's a bad idea, no, but it's, we've lived together 6 months. Can we do this for another 6 months? And if we feel good in 6 months with our schedules, I'd love to talk about getting a puppy. If you're fighting a lot now and you just moved in together, it's because you're both adjusting to living together. Putting another variable in is going to do nothing but make it harder, because now there's going to be something else to fight about because you're in the middle of fighting all the time.
1: Oh, and a puppy?
0: And aside from that, puppies, even if it is the most harmonious, best living situation ever, puppies are very hard.
1: Mm-hmm.
0: And you tend to forget how hard puppies were when they're not puppies anymore, because you're like, your adult dog's all good and you're like, man, puppy. But then you go, man, it was really difficult those puppy days. I don't think you should get a dog now. But I'm not on your side. I'm on the side of, you've been living together 6 months. That's new. You're learning each other right now. Give it another 6 months. Don't tell her no. Tell her yes, but can we? And the can we is, can we wait 6 more months? And then if we feel like our schedules are going right, and let's do it. I think that's what you do. And if 6 months come down the road, you don't want to do it, just say no then. And you can be the jerk that you're going to be right now, but you can give it 6 months of a runway.
1: Yeah, you'd probably be in a better position 6 months from now. So
0: roommates are hard. That relationship is hard anyway. Mm-hmm. Romantic roommates as partners, that's hard too, because you're even more intimate. The living situation, toothbrushes are near each other. All of that. You're learning when to poop and pee with the door open and closed. With roommates, it's not really a factor. Just do it. You don't worry about it.
1: Closed always.
0: Yeah, you know, everybody's different. So the answer is not no. The answer is yes, but can we wait 6 more months? Puppies are awesome, but they're very hard. But that's the second part of this, how hard puppies are. In 6 months, hit us back. We'll tell you how hard puppies are. Thank you for the email. Close it up.
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0: Hey, it's Bobby Bones. 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
7: Couples are the happiest. Do these five things on weekends. Ready, everybody? It's in a couple?
8: Yeah. 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
7: Number one, they put their phones away.
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7: 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That would be parallel play.
9: Got it.
8: That's different.
7: Which she doesn't like knitting, but I do like to play 2K. They create a ritual. Relationships thrive on rituals. Coming home to your partner knowing that a weekend will bring something familiar can be comforting. Rituals can help couples organize their lives in a way that allows for both change and stability. Eddie, is your ritual chaos?
9: Chaos.
7: Four kids, chaos?
9: Chaos. Our ritual's chaos and sports games. Every weekend. That's it.
7: They put on the schedule.
9: Not on my schedule.
10: A lot of people do that.
8: Yeah, on the weekend, man. No, kids are home all the time.
9: That schedule doesn't exist.
7: And they laugh on purpose. I just feel like really generic, vague statements like that are pretty dumb.
9: What does that mean, laugh on purpose?
7: Because it makes sense, but it's like playfulness is one of the most reliable tools couples can use to strengthen their relationship. Yeah, no crap. But what does laugh on purpose mean?
9: No clue.
7: Like you do something where you might laugh?
10: Like,
7: what if she's mad at me?
10: Be intentional about like doing stuff that's funny together. Like, do you watch a funny movie together? Do you try to play jokes with each other? Do you maybe tickle?
7: I know what they're trying to say.
8: Tickle.
7: If I'm planning weekend tickling,
8: put that on the schedule.
10: Like you're like that your timer goes off thing. And you're like time to tickle.
7: My wife hates it when I tickle her.
10: Yeah, I get angry.
9: Yeah, no
10: if
9: wife
10: I get
9: likes
10: tickled,
9: that.
7: I don't think anybody likes to be tickled.
9: No.
7: If you ever met somebody that was like, I enjoy being tickled, get into their computer because they're up to no good.
10: Whatever. Oh, no. There are people that they really like to be tickled.
7: But like tickle.
9: Is that a thing?
7: Like feather on feet. Not like, I never met anybody who likes to be like stomach tickled where that's enjoyable. Has anybody else?
9: Nope.
8: No.
10: I mean, if you have the fetish, then yeah.
7: I've not even seen like in movies where they do like people that like dominate, whatever that is, or people like that tickling. It's always like bottom of the feet feather tickling. I've never actually seen like Gucci Gucci Goo as like fetish tickling.
10: Yeah.
7: But again, I haven't seen a bunch of fetish tickling, so I guess I'm not the expert there.
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1: 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It's a great story. Amy has it for us next in our positivity segment called Tell Me Something Good.
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13: From the WJCL 22 Storm Tracker Weather Center.
14: Another mild and muggy morning starting our Memorial Day off with temperatures in the upper 70s to even low 80s with some scattered showers already on the radar. We watch those shower chances go up in the afternoon and those temperatures close to 9. With your certified most accurate forecast, I'm meteorologist Melissa Hall.
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1: with Amy.
2: Tell me something good.
3: So there's a couple, Addison and Quinn. They got married, had their honeymoon in Cancun, and Addison asked her dad, hey, when we fly back home, can you pick us up at the airport? Well, her dad took that next level because he's a pilot for Southwest, and they were flying Southwest home from Cancun. So he picked her up at the airport, all right, in a Southwest airplane. He got assigned that flight so that he could pick them up in Cancun and fly the honeymoon couple.
4: Yeah, different
3: home.
4: Airport. He picked them up. Yeah.
3: So I just thought that was like really, really sweet because she was expecting to see her dad upon arrival, like at home, and he would pick him up in a car. But he picked him up on the Southwest flight, and there was a whole video in Southwest post. Posted online and it went viral and just really heartwarming.
4: I love the story. Can I sidebar?
3: Mm-hmm.
4: I don't want to know my pilot. I don't want my pilot to be somebody I'm close to because I'm going to know all the human parts of them that make me not believe that they are perfect in crisis situations.
5: Oh, like if your dad's a spacey person.
4: I'm gonna know their faults. I don't want to know the faults of my pilot. I need to have just unwavering trust in my pilot. So I don't want to know. I think this is a sweet story. This has nothing to do with that story. Mm-hmm. I don't want to know my pilot because I'm gonna know what triggers him, what gets him mad, what team he hates, when he doesn't eat, when she doesn't. All these things. I don't want to know that. I like my pilots to be just up there on a pedestal. They're perfect. They only do this. And they go to sleep and they come back and only do this.
5: Yeah.
4: Mm-hmm. They have no, yeah. So, great story though. I like it. All right, there you go. That's what it's all about.
0: That was Tell Me Something Good.

0: Story of the day.
1: This story comes to us from Philadelphia, Pennsylvania. There was a couple in their Land Rover down by the river around 4:30 in the morning. They're sitting in the front seat talking. They start smooching. They're like, hey, you want to move this to the back seat? And as they're, you know, smooching a little bit, she accidentally kicks the gear thing into neutral. And woo.
2: Like, how do you do that? I mean, I've seen videos of, like, dogs doing that. And I know how you do it. But the brake has to be put. First of all, it can't be an automatic because the brake has to be pushed in order to shift the gear.
3: Correct.
2: So unless you got, like, 1 foot on the ground and then you're kicking with the other, which does not seem like a pleasurable way to smooch. And then it must be a stick, right? If you're going to kick it.
3: Because a stick, you can kick it hard enough to get it out of gear.
1: Yes, for sure.
2: Absolutely. So
3: maybe that's it.
2: It must be a stick. But if it's a stick, that's usually, you should go to the back seat to begin with. Okay. They lived, I guess.
1: They lived, but the car sank. I mean, it's at the bottom of the river. 4:45 a.m., boat had to come and get them.
2: All right.
1: I'm Lunchbox. That's your Bonehead Story of the Day.
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8: Yes, Bobby Bones.
2: I want to talk about Memorial Day for just a second because a lot of people get off work and get to spend time with their family because of those that, as they say, paid the ultimate sacrifice. Like, in the end, you hope it's a happy Memorial Day because of what our country has fought for and what people have died for. But it always hits kind of weird when I say it. It just feels weird to say it. So I did want to take a minute and talk about the actual meaning of Memorial Day and then maybe five things you didn't know. So Memorial Day is the last Monday of May. I did not know that. I guess I just thought Memorial Day, I don't know, I just knew it was a Monday in May.
3: It's always a different number?
2: Yes.
9: Yeah, it's always a different number. It's always the last Monday. And then Labor Day, which often gets confused. Like, do y'all ever get confused? Like, which one's in September, which one's in May?
3: Mm-mm.
2: No. I'm always just surprised when either one of them happen.
9: Yeah.
2: I'm like, oh, yeah.
9: Well, so Memorial Day is always the last Monday. And then Labor Day is always the first Monday
2: in
9: September.
2: Got it. Mm-hmm. So Memorial Day is a federal holiday, and about it, it honors and mourns U.S. military personnel who died in service to their country. It roots back to the Civil War when communities across the country began holding springtime tributes to fallen soldiers, where they would decorate their graves with flowers and flags. It was originally called Decoration Day, and it was for a long time after the Civil War because they decorated the graves of soldiers who have died. In 1971, Memorial Day was declared a national holiday. It was set for the last Monday in May to create a long weekend for remembrance and reflection. It's also unofficially considered the beginning of summer, and there is often confusion between Memorial Day and Veterans Day. They honor different groups. Memorial Day is to honor those who died in military service. Veterans Day is all U.S. military veterans living or dead. And I can see where they would be confused, but I guess not for us because we do talk about them specifically. This is for soldiers who have died. Five things you may not know. Number five, on Memorial Day morning, the Department of Veterans Affairs guidelines say a flag is supposed to be raised to the top of the pole quickly and then slowly lowered to half staff, where it should remain until noon. At noon, the flag should be raised to full staff to honor those who are still serving.
9: Hmm.
2: So it has to go up quick, come down to half, and then after noon be raised back up. So it's kind of a dual remembrance and tribute. And number four, Memorial Day was officially established as the national public holiday in 1868. This is back when it was Decoration Day. But 1868, by General John A. Logan, head of a group of Union veterans. The holiday was originally called Decoration Day, named for the decoration of the graves. And then it became Memorial Day, and then that became the holiday. Number three, from 1868 to 1970, it was celebrated always on May 30th. Not the last Monday, but May 30th.
9: So they wanted to lock it in as you
2: get
9: like a day off from work.
2: May 30th, regardless, is always what it is.
9: We should lock in. Yeah.
2: Halloween.
9: We should lock in all the
2: Halloween
9: all
2: is
9: the
2: locked
9: holidays.
2: In, huh? We should,
9: no, it's not locked in.
2: No, we should unlock in Halloween. Yes, it is. October 31st is always Halloween.
3: Oh, you're right. You're right,
9: but
2: we should unlock Halloween.
9: Okay, however you want to say it.
2: It on the last weekend.
9: Yes.
2: So, yeah, the Friday night of the last weekend in October. Unlock it.
9: Unlock it.
2: Number two. The origins of Memorial Day are a bit unclear. We know about Decoration Day, but there are reports of a major celebration held by formerly enslaved people of Charleston, South Carolina, May 1st, 1865. This is the very first. After the war, black residents exhumed and properly interred over 250 Union soldiers that had been hastily buried by Confederates.
9: Oh, wow.
2: It was the ultimate respect of them going and digging them up and giving them a respectful burial.
9: Wow.
2: Then a crowd of 10,000 people gathered to celebrate their freedom with singing and military marches and a parade. That's the first one.
3: Wow.
2: And number one, this goes back to Decoration Day, that's what they did. You would see, if you went by a cemetery, all the graves would be decorated. It would look like a party almost, because that's what people would do on the day. So, a little history. Could have been boring for those that hate history.
3: No, I like it. I guess still can't say happy, huh?
2: You can, but just prepare for people to be like, it's not supposed to be happy.
3: I've heard military people say happy.
2: Absolutely, and I have no problem when people say it. It's weird to come out of my mouth. I didn't serve in the military. I just feel like I need to be super sensitive about it. It's like, hey, I hope you have a great Memorial Day weekend.
9: But now we can also say happy Decoration Day.
3: No, it's not that anymore.
2: Not really that
9: I know
2: anymore.
9: It's moved on, but I mean, still.
2: You can say whatever you want.
9: Well, if they say what? Decoration Day, be like, yeah, this...
2: Yeah, tell the whole story.
3: Sit down, I got 5 of
2: them. Yeah.
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0: 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Kelly Riley, Cole Hauser return, and this time they're taking on Texas. And if you know Beth and Rip, you know things probably aren't going to stay quiet for long. They're trying to build a future together, but in their world, starting over doesn't mean leaving trouble behind. 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And now that they're in Texas, everything feels bigger. 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Legacy's a beautiful thing, but only if it survives. Dutton Ranch, starring Cole Hauser, Kelly Riley, Annette Bening, and Ed Harris. 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Check it out.
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12: From the WJCL 22 Storm Tracker Weather Center.
13: Another mild and muggy morning starting our Memorial Day off with temperatures in the upper 70s to even low 80s. With some scattered showers already on the radar, we watch those shower chances go up in the afternoon and those temperatures close to 9. With your certified most accurate forecast, I'm meteorologist Melissa Hall.
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0: There's something called an alpha male camp. If you want to be an alpha male, you go to alpha male camp. $18,000 will turn you into a real man.
19: Oh, whoa. I don't know that yours was that had that kind of a price tag, but didn't you go to Arkansas Alpha Male Camp or something?
0: Oh, to basketball camp.
20: That's different.
19: I felt like adult men getting together to be alphas on the court.
0: No, to play basketball. 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Mm. That's not alpha male.
20: This is just to be a bigger man? Like, I don't understand.
19: You're learning how to be alpha?
0: So if you have $18,000 to burn and you want to be a real man, you can get into the Alpha Man Camp. It's the 3-day boot camp designed for men who want to level up in life.
19: Oh, so they're like not alphas, but they want to be, which I think signing up for that sort of thing is sort of like makes you
0: beta.
19: Yeah, like
0: beta sign up for it to be alphas.
20: Interesting.
19: I get that, but then I think the fact that you go keeps you beta. Because alphas wouldn't go.
20: No, but you learn to be a man.
0: But that's the thing. You're not going because you are an alpha. You're going because you want to be an alpha. Like, this would be the perfect camp for Eddie and Lunchbox.
19: I know.
0: To go to.
19: What are we talking about? Scam.
20: I'm not trying to be an alpha.
21: I don't need a camp to make cool me an alpha. I'm already an alpha.
19: Wait.
0: But no. You're thinking type A, type B personality. That's different than alpha, beta.
20: Like, Lunchbox.
0: It is weird they're A and B, but
19: yeah. They're different.
20: Okay. Lunchbox is the one that wants to be a man. Like,
21: I'm already a man. I don't need a camp to turn me into a man. I'm already a man.
0: The 75-hour camp is filled with physical and mental challenges designed to, quote, shatter self-doubt, achieve clarity in your life's work and purpose, heal trauma that makes you feel broken and unworthy, and drudge through the past, uncover experiences that are holding you back from achieving greater levels of success. It looks like boot camp because I'm watching a guy walk on the beaches. Everybody's wet and holding up like heavy sledgehammers.
20: Huh.
0: In one video, the program is described as a conflict between the B word and the beast. Like, you can be the beast or you can be the...
20: That's funny.
0: Yeah. The B word is your inner critic. We'll call it the snitch.
20: Mm-hmm, mm-hmm.
0: Yeah. The snitch and the beast. The beast is the advocate who's pushing you and cheering you to crush your doubt. It looks intense. It looks like a boot camp. But for some men, they say they need this because it teaches them that they can, you know, get over the top of whatever they're fighting and they can be an alpha male.
20: Are you a snitch or a beast?
0: I'm a lot snitch, but...
19: would you go to this?
0: No, I dominate this thing. I'd go and they'd be like, you just need to be a coach.
20: You're not a student.
0: Yeah. Like, I am... Yeah, I'd kill this thing. What do you mean to do? Fight somebody? Let's go. Anybody in this room want some of this?
19: Let's say you were a little bee. Would you go?
0: I am a little bee in a lot of ways, but not in the way that I think needs to be converted here.
19: Right.
0: Yeah.
19: Can you?
0: I'm very much a snitch.
19: Indulge me for a second. Yeah. Let's pretend you're a little bee all around.
0: Okay.
19: Would you go to something like this?
0: Yes, because okay. I've gone to other things to improve myself.
19: I know. I just think they need to rebrand it. Like, I like the idea of working through some of this stuff and getting the tools you need to be more of that. But I think they need to rebrand because it's like how it's not fun to be like, oh, I went to alpha camp or alpha male camp. You don't want to tell
0: where
19: people.
0: Were you last week, John?
21: Alpha male camp.
20: Oh, really?
0: Yeah. You need a better name for it. Yeah. It needs to be like I went to like a work retreat or something.
20: What about like beast camp?
19: No.
20: Because you're trying to be
0: camp
20: a beast.
0: Camp is weird, though, because when I say I was going to basketball camp, because I went to basketball fantasy camp, and it felt weird.
19: That needs a rebrand.
21: Yeah, that needs a rebrand
0: for sure. Because it felt like I was playing Dungeons & Dragons and basketball with other, like, men. But it was really hard. But I did that because I wanted to, like...
19: It was really hard.
0: It was really hard. I took off basketball shoes and just put on running shoes because...
20: Didn't people go to the hospital?
0: Yes, like 5 people went to the hospital.
20: That's crazy.
19: A bunch of middle-aged men out there, like, Why are you being a hater? I'm not.
0: You are.
19: No, I'm actually just stating the facts. That's not a hater.
0: Your tone is very hater.
19: One question.
0: And you said this was Alpha Male Camp at the beginning. She took shots at the very beginning.
19: Yeah. Bobby, were y'all middle-aged?
0: Not everybody. Some people are older and some people are younger. Am I? Yes.
19: Okay.
0: But were there 25-year-olds? Absolutely.
19: Really?
0: Oh, yeah.
19: Oh, well, that doesn't seem as bad.
0: Yeah. Were there ex-college ball players that were 60? Yeah. They were there, too.
19: Oh, but they played college ball?
0: Most people there had a background in basketball, which is kind of what sucked for me. Yeah. A bunch of alphas just doing our thing, you know?
19: What about the other thing you went to with a bunch of old people in a room?
20: Remember,
19: you took Eddie and y'all went.
20: Wait,
19: like,
20: no.
21: Oh, the baseball cards.
20: Yeah,
21: the baseball cards. You were in there.
20: Oh, yeah. The cards.
0: Yeah.
21: Okay,
0: we went to a baseball card like dinner convention.
20: That was in Baltimore.
0: Yeah, we definitely.
19: A bunch of alpha men in a room.
21: Ho, ho, ho.
0: I'm not going to say the word, but we're going to be because it's funny, everybody. But we were definitely little. You know what I mean?
20: Yes, we were.
0: Yeah, we were there. There were no alphas there that night, including us. Not there for that. Why you got to bring up that stuff, though?
19: Well, this stuff doesn't make you think of that stuff?
0: Mm-mm. I just thought,
19: What? It's like all in the same category.
0: I texted my wife, can I have $18,000 to go to Alpha Camp? Amy made me feel like a beta. Anyway, that exists. I thought it was fun to talk about.
2: It's Memorial Day weekend. 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In their honor, we celebrate them. This

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6: We got a listener who may have been scammed. Hit it.
7: Y'all, I pulled an Amy, I think, and I think I fell for a scam. I contacted a lady on Facebook to buy a specific type of bunny. The bunny was supposed to come today. Apparently, the bunny was sent to the transit company, but now the transit company is asking me to pay all these refundable fees before the bunny can be transported. So I did talk to somebody on the phone. So I don't know, just doing a play-by-play. I guess I can give you guys a call here in a couple hours and let you know if I have a bunny or not.
6: So I want to go over to Amy, who once bought a cat, and the cat never came.
8: Amy, well, I put down a deposit.
6: Yeah, and the cat and never came.
8: But I didn't end up out the money because I caught on to their scam, if that's what it was. I think they were in Louisiana, and then I went with another person, so it was fine. I think you just always have to have your radar up, and it sounds like she does.
6: But you didn't have yours up. We heard you tell us this story, and we were like, you're getting scammed.
9: Yep.
8: Right. Well, so okay, let me rephrase having your radar up. You should always surround yourself with people that will help you understand if you're getting scammed or not.
6: Okay, and then we got another voicemail from the same person hours later.
7: Hey guys, it's me. I'm just calling with an update about the bunny rabbit scam. I sent another payment after they sent me a picture for proof. I wanted proof, so I asked them to send me a picture. They did send me a picture, and I don't think it's the same rabbit. So I'm pretty sure I'm being scammed. The rabbit says that it is in transit now. So I guess I'll call back later and let you know if I have a cute little bunny or if I'm negative $400 out of my account.
8: Oh my gosh.
10: A lot of money.
8: What? Yeah.
6: So I'm going to guess, I don't know, I'm going to jump out on this limb, but I'm going to guess you're at $400.
10: I love if they Googled a bunny and sent it to her.
6: A different bunny. Yes. Not even the same one. Like a slightly different bunny.
8: You like have to get a bunny with next to a newspaper with the date.
10: Dang.
6: Yeah. A couple scams that I've had happen to me recently. Number one, I keep getting the, hey, you didn't pay your tolls.
9: Yep.
10: Oh, yeah, yeah.
6: I don't drive through toll roads.
10: We don't have toll roads.
6: Mm-mm. I got a really good fake PayPal one that's like, hey, your PayPal account is something, but it looks exactly like PayPal, so you almost click it.
10: Do you have PayPal?
6: I do. I use PayPal a lot. But it wasn't me. They're just getting so good. The scams are getting so good.
8: But the PayPal ones, those have been good since 2010 because I fell for one of those back then.
6: You did fall for one?
8: Oh, yeah. Yeah. Yeah. I clicked on it.
6: And then,
8: well, I lived in North Carolina at the time. And I remember I'd fallen for it till I went to go buy something from Chick-fil-A and I was in the drive-thru and my card wouldn't go through. And I was like, what? My bank had to like freeze my card, and that's when I called the bank and then realized like, oh, someone had been charging things, so they froze my card and I couldn't even buy chicken.
6: Dang.
8: No
6: chicken?
8: So, I couldn't even get my chicken nuggets. And that's when I learned. So then we started looking at what had I clicked on and what did I fall for, and it was an email that I got from PayPal, and sure enough I clicked on it and yep.
6: Then you're an OG to the PayPal scam.
8: Yes.
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34: From the WJCL 22 Storm Tracker Weather Center.
35: Another mild and muggy morning starting our Memorial Day off with temperatures in the upper 70s to even low 80s with some scattered showers already on the radar. We watch those shower chances go up in the afternoon and those temperatures close to 9. With your certified most accurate forecast, I'm meteorologist Melissa Hall.
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40: Tomorrow is an impact day, strong to severe thunderstorms in the forecast.
36: You get the most certified, accurate forecast from the WJCL Storm Tracker Weather Center.
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2: Tell me something good.
3: These service dogs that can detect, I think, smell. I don't know really what they're doing, but they can detect low blood sugar from somebody.
4: Yeah,
3: that's wild.
5: It is wild.
3: And so a service dog named Ducky, a spaniel, detected his young owner, it's a little boy, his blood sugar got so low. And so he ran all the way across the room. That was his job, but he never had to get in, like start barking and jumping on him to this effect before. The kid had type 1 diabetes and a digestive disorder. And so the dog went and started going crazy on the kid, and that's how the mom knew. And so they got him to the doctor in time. But it's just crazy that a dog could...
4: I know.
3: How do you even train
4: that? Sense that out.
3: Like, how do you even train the dog to know that their job is to detect whatever the smell is from low blood sugar?
4: Right.
5: Yeah, that's bizarre. I don't know. How do you even start that?
3: Yeah.
5: Like drugs, I get. Like, yeah. These are the drugs. Find them.
3: Yeah, like a lot. Put in their nose. Mm-hmm. When they do go to it, give them a treat. Do you just get a bunch of low blood sugar kids around and be like, here you go.
4: Yeah, that's what I was thinking.
3: No. It's like- amazing. I wish I could explain it. I can't. I love it. Dog's pretty awesome. This dog's awesome, and it saved the kid's life. So, incredible story. That's from Yahoo. That is what it's all about.
0: That was Tell Me Something Good.

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0: What do you call a couple who met at a CPR class?
7: What?
0: Love at first breath.
7: That was the Morning Corny.

0: Bobby Bones. My girlfriend wants a puppy. I think it's a bad idea. We've been together for 2 years. We've been living together for 6 months. That's gotten a little rough, I must admit. And I think that she thinks a puppy will magically make everything better. I'm against using an animal or a kid as a band-aid for what's become a more tense than it should be living situation. Plus, we both work weird shifts, and I'm worried the pup will be alone far more than would be healthy for it, especially when you consider that she and I both also like to keep an active social life and enjoy frequent road trips. Am I being a total jerk here, like she seems to believe? Signed, not ready to be a puppy parent. So let's just unravel all this. First of all, if you've been living together 6 months, the reason that you guys are probably fighting is that both of you have not been in a situation, a living situation, like you are now, and there are challenges with living with someone, just a roommate, period, but also like your romantic partner. And you guys are going through that phase now of learning what you like, what you don't like, what's tense, what's not tense. And that just creates fights. That just creates uncomfortable situations. But you need those in order to know how to live together. So this is a weird time. In another 3 or 4 months, you're going to have it figured out, like who likes what, how they like it. You're not going to, and you're also going to know what are priorities to fight about. That's a big thing too, because early on, you fight about stuff that a year from that point, you're like, why do we even fight about that? Like, I don't even care that much about it. You prioritize kind of what you dig in for. What I would encourage you to do is have a conversation with her. Not that it's a bad idea, no, but it's, we've lived together 6 months. Can we do this for another 6 months? And if we feel good in 6 months with our schedules, I'd love to talk about getting a puppy. If you're fighting a lot now and you just moved in together, it's because you're both adjusting to living together. Putting another variable in is going to do nothing but make it harder, because now there's going to be something else to fight about because you're in the middle of fighting all the time.
1: Oh, and a puppy?
0: And aside from that, puppies, even if it is the most harmonious, best living situation ever, puppies are very hard.
1: Mm-hmm.
0: And you tend to forget how hard puppies were when they're not puppies anymore, because you're like, your adult dog's all good and you're like, man, puppy. But then you go, man, it was really difficult those puppy days. I don't think you should get a dog now. So I'm not on your side. I'm on the side of, you've been living together 6 months. That's new. You're learning each other right now. Give it another 6 months. Don't tell her no. Tell her yes, but can we? And the can we is, can we wait 6 more months? And then if we feel like our schedules are going right, and let's do it. I think that's what you do. And if 6 months come down the road, you don't want to do it, just say no then. And you can be the jerk that you're going to be right now, but you can give it 6 months of a runway.
1: Yeah, you'll probably be in a better position 6 months from now. So
0: roommates are hard. That relationship is hard anyway. Mm-hmm. Romantic roommates as partners, that's hard too, because you're even more intimate, the living situation. Toothbrushes are near each other. All of that. You're learning when to poop and pee with the door open and closed. With roommates, it's not really a factor. Just do it. You don't worry about it.
1: Closed always.
0: Yeah, you know, everybody's different. So the answer is not no. The answer is yes, but can we wait 6 more months? Puppies are awesome, but they're very hard. But that's the second part of this, how hard puppies are. In 6 months, hit us back. We'll tell you how hard puppies are. Thank you for the email. Close it up.
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17: From the WJCL 22 Storm Tracker Weather Center.
18: Another mild and muggy morning starting our Memorial Day off with temperatures in the upper 70s to even low 80s with some scattered showers already on the radar. We watch those shower chances go up in the afternoon and those temperatures close to 9. With your certified most accurate forecast, I'm meteorologist Melissa Hall.
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12: Amy, what do you think the most watched Netflix shows of all time are?
7: Oh, my gosh. Well, I'll go OG, mainly because my daughter just started it. Orange is the New Black.
12: That's a good guess because it is so OG, but it did not make the list of top 10.
7: Really?
12: Mm-hmm. Because I would have thought just off of the amount of time that's passed.
7: Oh,
12: Orange is the New Black, and then also the Kevin Spacey one. That was one of the first ones, right, Mike?
13: Yeah, I think those are first.
12: What's it called?
13: Series.
12: Creepy President.
7: House of Cards. The White
12: House of Cards. Thank you.
7: Yeah. I don't watch the show, but you loved it. Squid Game.
12: At number one, Squid Game.
13: It's awesome.
7: Yeah.
12: Squid Game season one, number one all time, almost 270 million views. Okay. Lunchbox, any guesses?
14: Yeah, that's the one, Stranger Things.
12: Correct. Stranger Things at number four. Season four specifically, but Stranger Things at number four. Squid Game season two also made it number three. So Squid Game has one and three on Netflix all
13: that's
12: time.
13: That's cool.
14: What is that one you made me watch? Is that on Netflix?
13: Oh, the
14: what is it called?
12: Black Mirror?
14: Black Mirror. Is that on Netflix? That has to be. If it's on Netflix, it's on there. I don't know what service.
12: It is not on there. It is on Netflix.
14: It's not on there?
12: It should be, though. It should be the most watched show of all
14: time. Oh, my gosh.
12: Yeah. No, didn't make it. Eddie?
13: Ozark?
12: Is that good guess, but not it. Ozark's awesome. Didn't make it. Wednesday's at number two.
13: That's Adam's Family?
12: Yeah, I never watched Wednesday.
14: Never seen that.
12: Morgan, did you watch Wednesday?
15: No, I never really got into Adam's Family, though, so I didn't think I should.
12: Adolescence at five. What's that?
7: Is that the one
12: that's the murder
7: where
12: on the bus?
7: Kid gets accused of murder? I couldn't watch that. It was too dark. Like, I started watching it.
12: Yeah, we didn't watch it either.
14: Like, yeah, my parents watched it, said don't watch it.
12: Yeah, we don't watch that. It got a 99% of Rotten Tomatoes.
14: Yeah.
12: Dahmer at six.
13: Oh, yeah.
7: Ew, no, I had to stop that.
12: That one? Wasn't that creeped out by?
7: I was.
12: Maybe there too much time has passed. So much time has passed.
13: Was that the 80s?
12: Yeah.
14: Is he the one that ate?
13: Yeah.
7: Okay.
12: Bridgerton at seven.
15: Oh, yeah, that's good.
12: The Queen's Gambit was awesome.
14: Oh, great so one. Good.
12: Yeah, it was awesome. It was only one season. Anna, whatever her name is, she was awesome.
13: Anya Taylor-Joy.
12: Yeah, that's close. Yeah. Anya Taylor-Joy.
13: Anna Voss, she's a singer.
7: She's a singer.
12: Yeah, whatever. Got them mixed up a little bit. It's excellent. The Queen's Gambit was excellent. Bridgerton season three at nine, and Money Heist at 10. The reason I never watched Money Heist, wasn't it in a foreign language?
13: In Spanish.
12: Yeah.
13: Ah, dude, you like Spanish. You know a little bit of Spanish.
12: I like people that speak Spanish as a second language. Notably, you two.
13: Yeah, okay.
12: Yeah, but I never got into Money Heist.
13: Huh.
12: What is your favorite Netflix show of all time? Because I'm going to have to go Squid Game or Black Mirror. Oh, man.
13: Squid Game is so good.
12: They're so good, Squid Game and Black Mirror. And that just tells you like how twisted my mind is when I want to watch something. Because both those shows are messed up. Mike D, favorite Netflix show of all time?
13: I'm going to go Stranger Things.
12: Amy?
7: I mean, it's hard for me to pick, but
12: Seinfeld.
7: Was the I know. That's see, I watch all the repeats on there, like, you know, Sex and the City and whatnot. But is The Crown on Netflix?
12: Yes.
7: Oh, I liked that.
12: Yeah, that was good. I didn't watch the last season, but
7: I'm not my favorite ever, but I feel like Black Mirror.
12: Well, the question was, what's your favorite ever? Amy goes, that's not my favorite ever.
7: But I'm trying to pick something that is actually, that's the only place that you watch it. Cause I love a lot of shows on there. But a lot I can't keep watching. Like Black Mirror's been freaking me out lately.
12: Yeah, it's good. It's good. Lunchbox, favorite show ever on Netflix?
14: It may be recency bias, but it has to be Squid Game. I just watched that first season in the last 2 months and man, that, woohoo! That show is good. But I've only seen a couple of episodes of Black Mirror, so that may, if I watch more episodes, pass it. But man, Squid Game, boy.
12: I think if a series, Squid Game is better because Black Mirror, they're all standalone. There's no investment from character to character, but Black Mirror is my favorite show. I'm talking out of both sides of my mouth again, but Black Mirror is my favorite show overall. Squid Game is my favorite series. And I sound like a politician.
15: For sure. Guys, both. I love me some Narcos. Not going to lie.
14: Oh, Narcos. Great too. Yeah, yeah. I forgot about that.
12: Narcos was so great too.
7: I just had to look it up.
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9: Couples are the happiest. Do these five things on weekends. Ready, everybody? It's in a couple?
10: Yeah. Oh, boy.
9: Number one, they put their phones away.
11: Not us.
9: You know, I try to be a little more present than I am normally, but
11: your phone's always on you.
9: I definitely don't put it away.
11: Right.
9: Number two, they engage in parallel play.
11: What does that mean?
10: I like that.
9: It's a concept derived from child psychology when two people engage in their preferred activity separately but alongside each other. So if I were to enjoy playing 2K basketball and my wife were like knitting, we would just do it beside each other. That would be parallel play.
10: That's different.
9: Which she doesn't like knitting, but I do like to play 2K. They create a ritual. Relationships thrive on rituals. Coming home to your partner knowing that a weekend will bring something familiar can be comforting. Rituals can help couples organize their lives in a way that allows for both change and stability. Eddie, is your ritual chaos?
11: Chaos.
9: Four kids, chaos?
11: Chaos. Our ritual's chaos and sports games. Every weekend. That's it.
9: They put on the schedule.
11: Not on my schedule.
12: A lot of people do that.
10: Yeah, on the weekend, man. No, kids are home all the time.
11: The schedule doesn't exist.
9: And they laugh on purpose. I just feel like really generic, vague statements like that are pretty dumb.
11: What does that mean, laugh on purpose?
9: Because it makes sense, but it's like playfulness is one of the most reliable tools couples can use to strengthen their relationship. Yeah, no crap. But what does laugh on purpose mean?
11: No clue.
9: Like you do something where you might laugh. Like, what if she's mad at me?
12: Be intentional about like doing stuff that's fun. Funny together. Like, do you watch a funny movie together? Do you try to play jokes with each other? Do you maybe tickle?
9: I know what they're trying to say.
10: Tickle.
9: If I'm planning weekend tickling,
10: put that on the schedule.
12: Like, you're like, that your timer goes off thing. And you're like, time to tickle.
9: My wife hates it when I tickle her.
12: Yeah, I get angry. Yeah, no if I get tickled,
9: I don't think anybody likes to be tickled.
11: No.
9: If you ever met somebody that was like, I enjoy being tickled, get into their computer because they're up to no good.
12: Whatever. Oh, no. There are people that they really like to be tickled.
9: But like tickle.
11: Is that a thing?
9: Like feather on feet. Not like, I never met anybody who likes to be like stomach tickled where that's enjoyable. Has anybody else?
11: Nope.
10: No.
12: I mean, if you have the fetish, then yeah.
9: I've not even seen like in movies where they do like people that are like dominate, whatever that is, or people like that tickling. It's always like bottom of the feet feather tickling. I've never actually seen like Gucci Gucci Goo as like fetish tickling.
12: Yeah.
9: But again, I haven't seen a bunch of fetish tickling, so I guess I'm not the expert there.

0: something good.
1: A bride was heading home from her honeymoon, thinking, man, just had a good trip. That's the end of it. Until she looked up and saw who was in the cockpit. It's a great story. Amy has it for us next in our positivity segment called Tell Me Something Good. Hey, it's Bobby Bones. Here's the deal. What happens when mom leaves and dad's suddenly in charge of everything? In the new hilarious comedy, The Breadwinner, neighbor Gotsy finds out the hard way when his wife, played by Mandy Moore, heads out on a big work trip. Now he's got a system. 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
24: From the WJCL 22 Storm Tracker Weather Center.
25: Another mild and muggy morning starting our Memorial Day off with temperatures in the upper 70s to even low 80s with some scattered showers already on the radar. We watch those shower chances go up in the afternoon and those temperatures close to 9. With your certified most accurate forecast, I'm meteorologist Melissa Hall.
26: Chris Stapleton was valedictorian of his high school. 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
1: with Amy.
2: Tell me something good.
3: So there's a couple, Addison and Quinn. They got married, had their honeymoon in Cancun, and Addison asked her dad, hey, when we fly back home, can you pick us up at the airport? Well, her dad took that next level because he's a pilot for Southwest, and they were flying Southwest home from Cancun. So he picked her up at the airport, all right, in a Southwest airplane. He got assigned that flight so that he could pick them up in Cancun and fly the honeymoon couple.
4: Yeah, different
3: home.
4: Airport. He picked them up. Yeah.
3: So I just thought that was like really, really sweet because she was expecting to see her dad upon arrival, like at home, and he would pick him up in a car. But he picked him up on the Southwest flight, and there was a whole video, and Southwest posted online, and it went viral, and just really heartwarming.
4: I love the story. Can I sidebar?
3: Mm-hmm.
4: I don't want to know my pilot. I don't want my pilot to be somebody I'm close to because I'm going to know all the human parts of them that make me not believe that they are perfect in crisis situations.
5: Oh, like if your dad's a spacey person.
4: I'm gonna know their faults. I don't want to know the faults of my pilot. I need to have just unwavering trust in my pilot. So I don't want to know. I think this is a sweet story. This has nothing to do with that story. Mm-hmm. I don't want to know my pilot because I'm going to know what triggers him, what gets him mad, what team he hates, when he doesn't eat, when she doesn't. All these things. I don't want to know that. I like my pilots to be just up there on a pedestal. They're perfect. They only do this. And they go to sleep and they come back and only do this.
5: Yeah. Mm-hmm.
4: They have no. Yeah. So great story, though. I like it. All right. There you go. That's what it's all about.
0: That was Tell Me Something Good.

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0: Yes.
1: I want to talk about Memorial Day for just a second, because a lot of people get off work and get to spend time with their family because of those that, as they say, paid the ultimate sacrifice. Like, in the end, you hope it's a happy Memorial Day because of what our country has fought for and what people have died for. But it always hits kind of weird when I say it. It just feels weird to say it. So I did want to take a minute and talk about the actual meaning of Memorial Day and then maybe five things you didn't know. So Memorial Day is the last Monday of May. I did not know that. I guess I just thought Memorial Day, I don't know, I just knew it was a Monday in May.
2: It's always a different number?
1: Yes.
3: Yeah, it's always a different number. It's always the last Monday. And then Labor Day, which often gets confused. Like, do y'all ever get confused? Like, which one's in September, which one's in May?
1: No, I'm always just surprised when either one of them happen.
3: Yeah.
1: I'm like, oh, yeah.
3: Well, so Memorial Day is always the last Monday. And then Labor Day is always the first Monday
1: in
3: September.
1: Got it. Mm-hmm. So Memorial Day is a federal holiday. And about it, it honors and mourns U.S. military personnel who died in service to their country. It roots back to the Civil War, when communities across the country began holding springtime tributes to fallen soldiers, where they would decorate their graves with flowers and flags. It was originally called Decoration Day, and it was for a long time after the Civil War because they decorated the graves of soldiers who have died. In 1971, Memorial Day was declared a national holiday. It was set for the last Monday in May to create a long weekend for remembrance and reflection. It's also unofficially considered the beginning of summer, and there is often confusion between Memorial Day and Veterans Day. They honor different groups. Memorial Day is to honor those who died in military service. Veterans Day is all U.S. military veterans living or dead. And I can see where they would be confused, but I guess not for us because we do talk about them specifically. This is for soldiers who have died. Five things you may not know. Number five, on Memorial Day morning, the Department of Veterans Affairs guidelines say a flag is supposed to be raised to the top of the pole quickly and then slowly lowered to half staff, where it should remain until noon. At noon, the flag should be raised to full staff to honor those who are still serving.
3: Hmm.
1: So it has to go up quick, come down to half, and then after noon be raised back up. So it's kind of a dual remembrance and tribute. And number four, Memorial Day was officially established as the national public holiday in 1868. This is back when it was Decoration Day, but 1868, by General John A. Logan, head of a group of Union veterans. The holiday was originally called Decoration Day, named for the decoration of the graves. And then it became Memorial Day, and then that became the holiday. Number three, from 1868 to 1970, it was celebrated always on May 30th. Not the last Monday, but May 30th.
3: So they wanted to lock it in as you
1: get
3: like a day off from work.
1: May 30th, regardless, is always what it is.
3: We should lock in. Yeah.
1: Halloween.
3: We should lock in all the
1: Halloween
3: all
1: is
3: the
1: locked
3: holidays.
1: In, huh? We should,
3: no, it's not locked in.
1: No, we should unlock in Halloween. Yes, it is. October 31st is always Halloween.
2: Oh, you're right. You're right,
3: but
1: we should unlock Halloween.
3: Okay, however you want to say it.
1: It on the last weekend.
3: Yes.
1: So, the Friday night of the last weekend of October. Unlock it.
3: Unlock it.
1: Number two, the origins of Memorial Day are a bit unclear. We know about Decoration Day, but there are reports of a major celebration held by formerly enslaved people of Charleston, South Carolina, May 1st, 1865. This is the very first. After the war, black residents exhumed and properly interred over 250 Union soldiers that had been hastily buried by Confederates.
3: Oh, wow.
1: It was the ultimate respect of them going and digging them up and giving them a respectful burial.
3: Wow.
1: Then a crowd of 10,000 people gathered to celebrate their freedom with singing and military marches and a parade. That's the first one.
2: Wow.
1: And number one, this goes back to Decoration Day, that's what they did. You would see, if you went by a cemetery, all the graves would be decorated. It would look like a party almost, because that's what people would do on the day. So, a little history. Could have been boring for those that hate history.
2: No, I like it. I guess still can't say happy, huh?
1: You can, but just prepare for people to be like, it's not supposed to be happy.
2: I've heard military people say happy.
1: Absolutely, and I have no problem when people say it. It's weird to come out of my mouth. I didn't serve in the military. I just feel like I need to be super sensitive about it. It's like, hey, I hope you have a great Memorial Day weekend.
3: But now we can also say Happy Decoration Day.
2: No, it's not that anymore.
1: Not really that.
3: I know it's moved on, but
1: you can say whatever you want.
3: Well, if they say what Decoration Day, be like, yeah,
1: tell the whole story.
2: Sit down. I got five of them.
1: Yeah.
4: Memorial Day and the Bobby Bones.
0: Show.

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0: All these celebrities have three names. If I were to say, who said, I see dead people?
16: Haley Joel Osment.
0: Correct. Who was in Sling Blade?
16: Billy Bob Thornton.
0: Correct.
16: Oh. Just me. Okay. Yeah.
17: I wouldn't have known that.
0: Everybody have it?
18: Yeah.
0: Write your answer down. You'll be eliminated if you miss it.
18: Oh.
0: Number one. What multi-talented performer starred in How I Met Your Mother and Doogie Howser? Three named celebrities.
19: What is his name?
17: I'm in.
19: Okay, I got it.
0: What multi-talented performer starred in How I Met Your Mother and Doogie Howser? Lunchbox?
18: Neil Patrick Harris.
0: Amy?
17: Neil Patrick Harris.
0: Eddie?
16: Neil Patrick Harris.
0: Everybody's alive. This actor was known for such movies as Can't Hardly Wait and I Know What You Did Last Summer. They also had a brief career as a pop singer and dated Carson Daly.
18: I'm in for the win.
0: Can't Hardly Wait. I Know What You Did Last Summer. A brief career as a pop singer and also dated Carson Daly.
16: I'm in.
0: Amy?
17: Jennifer Love Hewitt.
0: Lunchbox?
18: Jennifer Love Hewitt.
0: Eddie?
16: I'm an idiot. Sarah Michelle Gellar.
0: Oh, dang. No. Freddie Prinze Jr. is who she's married to.
16: Dang it.
0: Eddie's out. Next up, who assassinated President Abraham Lincoln in 1865?
18: Allegedly.
0: No, not allegedly.
16: There's no allegedly.
18: I'm in for the one.
17: I'm in.
0: Amy.
17: John Wilkes Booth.
0: Lunchbox?
18: John Wilkes Booth.
0: Correct. What former U.S. Marine allegedly assassinated President John F. Kennedy?
18: Oh.
0: Allegedly.
16: That's good.
18: I'm in for the win.
0: Amy?
17: Lee Harvey Oswald.
0: Lunchbox?
18: Lee Harvey Oswald.
0: Correct. What country artist released the album Life's a Dance in 1992?
17: Amen.
0: Country artist released Life's a Dance in 1992.
18: That's the only thing I got. I'm in for the win.
0: Lunchbox?
18: John Michael Montgomery.
0: Amy?
17: John Michael Montgomery.
0: Correct.
18: Bam!
0: Also in 1992, what country artist released the album Some Gave All?
17: 1992?
0: Same year.
17: Some Gave All?
0: Mm-hmm.
18: Can you name a song from that album? Never heard of that one.
17: Huh?
0: What three name artist? I can sing you guys a song from it if you want.
18: No, we're good, man.
17: Sure.
0: Okay, he said no.
17: Why would you say no?
16: You got the majority vote.
18: So I think I got it.
0: You in, Amy?
17: Yep.
0: Lunchbox.
18: Brooks and Dunn. Three words.
0: No, Amy?
17: John Michael Montgomery.
0: Again?
17: Yeah.
0: No.
17: Trick question.
18: I almost went that too. I almost went that route.
0: If I'd have sang, where am I gonna live when I get home? My wife done threw out all my clothes. No? Oh. Billy Ray Cyrus.
18: Oh.
17: Oh.
18: Yeah.
0: What actor was the romantic lead in 500 Days of Summer and appeared in Inception? Three named celebrities. What actor was the romantic lead in 500 Days of Summer and appeared in Inception?
17: I can't think of his name, so.
0: John Michael Montgomery.
16: Some gave all.
19: Oh, man, I don't know his name.
0: 5 seconds.
19: All right.
17: Okay.
0: Lunchbox.
19: Gordon Joseph Levitt.
17: Oh, that's so close.
0: Amy.
17: I don't have it, but.
0: Joseph Gordon Levitt.
16: Wow.
19: That's what I was debating between. I didn't know which one went first.
16: You're dyslexic.
0: He's like Gordon with the first name, though, too.
17: What is it? Joseph Jordan.
0: Joseph Gordon Levitt.
17: Okay.
0: Yeah. Sudden death.
19: Stupid.
0: Sudden death. 3 speedrun questions.
19: Gosh, I had that, dude.
0: 3 speedrun questions. Yeah. What actor started her own sitcom set in Minneapolis in the 70s and helped redefine the role of women on TV?
17: Amy. Mary Tyler Moore.
0: Correct.
19: I wouldn't.
0: What actor played the mischievous middle child, Randy?
19: Lunchbox.
0: I said mischievous like that. Go ahead.
19: Jonathan Taylor Thomas.
0: Correct.
17: Oh.
16: Dang, it's tight.
0: For the win. Buzz in. What actor was known for movies like Halloween, Freaky Friday, and in 2023 won an Oscar for her role in Everything, Everywhere, All at Once?
17: What?
0: 3 seconds.
19: Lunchbox.
16: Yep.
19: Jamie Lee Curtis.
0: Correct.
19: Yes! Oh my gosh! I didn't.

0: can do it three times for the three-name game. And they stay there! And they stay there!
1: Okay.
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6: There's something called an alpha male camp. If you want to be an alpha male, you go to alpha male camp. $18,000. It'll turn you into a real man.
7: Oh, whoa. I don't know that yours was had that kind of a price tag, but didn't you go to Arkansas alpha male camp or
6: I
7: something?
6: Went to basketball camp.
8: That's different.
7: I felt like adult men getting together to be alphas on the court.
6: No, to play basketball. We put on the jerseys and played basketball for 2 days under Coach Cal. Mm. That's not alpha male.
8: This is just to be a bigger man? Like, I don't understand.
7: You're learning how to be alpha?
6: So, if you have $18,000 to burn and you want to be a real man, you can get into the alpha man camp. It's the 3-day boot camp designed for men who want to level up in life.
7: Oh, so they're like not alphas, but they want to be, which I think signing up for that sort of thing is sort of like makes you
6: beta.
7: Yeah, like
6: beta sign up for it to be alphas.
8: Interesting.
7: I get that, but then I think the fact that you go keeps you beta because alphas wouldn't go.
8: No, but you learn to be a man.
6: But that's the thing. You're not going because you are an alpha. You're going because you want to be an alpha. Like this would be the perfect camp for Eddie and Lunchbox.
7: I know.
6: To go to.
7: It's like it's a scam.
8: I'm not trying to be an alpha.
9: I don't need a camp to make me an alpha. I'm already an alpha.
7: Wait.
6: But no. You're thinking type A, type B personality. That's different than alpha, beta.
8: Like Lunchbox.
6: It is weird they're A and B, but.
7: They're different.
8: Okay. Lunchbox is the one that wants to be a man. Like,
9: I'm already a man. I don't need a camp to turn me into a man. I'm already a man.
6: The 75-hour camp is filled with physical and mental challenges designed to, quote, shatter self-doubt, achieve clarity in your life's work and purpose, heal trauma that makes you feel broken and unworthy, and drudge through the past, uncover experiences that are holding you back from achieving greater levels of success. It looks like boot camp because I'm watching a guy walk on the beaches. Everybody's wet and holding up like heavy sledgehammers.
8: Huh.
6: In one video, the program is described as a conflict between the B word and the beast. Like you can be the beast or you can be the...
8: That's funny.
6: Yeah. The B word is your inner critic. We'll call it the snitch.
8: Mm-hmm, mm-hmm.
6: Yeah. The snitch and the beast. The beast is the advocate who's pushing you and cheering you to crush your doubt. It looks intense. It looks like a boot camp. But for some men, they say they need this because it teaches them that they can, you know, get over the top of whatever they're fighting and they can be an alpha male.
8: Are you a snitch or a beast?
6: I'm a lot snitch, but...
7: would you go to this?
6: No, I dominate this thing. I'd go and they'd be like, you just need to be a coach.
8: You're not a student.
6: Yeah. Like, I am... Yeah, I'd kill this thing. What do you mean to do? Fight somebody? Let's go. Anybody in this room want some of this?
7: But let's say you were a little bee. Would you go?
6: I am a little bee in a lot of ways, but not in the way that I think needs to be converted here.
7: Right.
6: Yeah.
7: Can you?
6: I'm very much a snitch.
7: Indulge me for a second. Yeah. Let's pretend you're a little bee all around.
6: Okay.
7: Would you go to something like this?
6: Yes, because okay. I've gone to other things to improve myself.
7: I know. I just think they need to rebrand it. Like, I like the idea of working through some of this stuff and getting the tools you need to be more of that. But I think they need to rebrand because it's like how it's not fun to be like, oh, I went to alpha camp or alpha male camp. You don't want to tell
6: where
7: people.
6: Were you last week, John? Alpha male camp.
8: Oh, really?
6: You need a better name for it. Yeah, it needs to be like I went to like a work retreat or something.
8: What about like beast camp?
7: No.
8: Because you're trying
6: but
8: to be
6: camp
8: a beast.
6: Is weird though because when I say I was going to basketball camp because I went to basketball fantasy camp. And it felt weird.
7: That needs a rebrand.
9: Yeah, that needs a rebrand
6: for sure.
7: Because
6: it felt like I was playing Dungeons and Dragons and basketball with other like men. But it was really hard. But I did that because I wanted to like.
7: It was really hard.
6: It was really hard. I took off basketball shoes and just put on running shoes because.
8: Didn't people go to the hospital?
6: Yes. Like 5 people went to the hospital.
8: That's crazy.
7: A bunch of middle-aged men out there like.
6: Why are you being a hater? Why are you being a hater?
7: I'm not.
6: You are.
7: No, I'm actually just stating the facts. That's not a hater.
6: Your tone is very hater.
7: One question.
6: And you said this was alpha male camp at the beginning. She took shots at the very beginning.
7: Yeah. Bobby, were y'all middle-aged?
6: Not everybody. Some people are older and some people are younger. Am I? Yes.
7: Okay.
6: But were there 25-year-olds? Absolutely.
7: Really?
6: Oh, yeah.
7: Oh, well, that doesn't seem as bad.
6: Yeah, I think were there ex-college ball players that were 60? Yeah, they were there too.
7: Oh, but they played college ball?
6: Most people there had a background in basketball, which is kind of what sucked for me. Yeah. A bunch of alphas just doing our thing, you know?
7: What about the other thing you went to with a bunch of old people right? in a room?
8: What the?
7: Remember you took Eddie and y'all went?
8: Wait,
7: like,
8: no.
9: Oh, the baseball cards. Yeah, the, part of yeah, the baseball cards. You were in
8: oh,
9: there.
8: Yeah. The cards.
9: Yeah.
6: Okay, we went there. To a baseball card like dinner or convention.
8: That was in Baltimore.
6: Yeah, we definitely.
7: A bunch of alpha men mm-hmm. in a room.
9: Ho.
6: I'm not going to say the word, but we're going to be because it's funny, everybody. But we were definitely a little. You know what I mean?
8: Yes, we were.
6: Yeah, we were there. There were no alphas there that night, including us. Not there for that. Why you got to bring up that stuff, though?
7: Well, this stuff doesn't make you think of that stuff?
6: Mm-mm. I just thought,
7: What? It's like all in the same category.
6: I texted my wife, can I have $18,000 to go to Alpha Camp? Amy made me feel like a beta. Anyway, that exists. I thought it was fun to talk about.
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1: Frank Sulkowski, WJCL 22 News. Today, communities across the country pause to honor the men and women of the U.S. military who gave their lives in service to the nation. Memorial Day is more than the unofficial start of summer. It's a day of remembrance, gratitude, and reflection on the cost of freedom. The Hinesville Police Department investigating a shooting that happened Sunday night at Irene Thomas Park. Two people were injured, and the investigation continues. Anyone with information asked to contact the Hinesville Police Department.
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0: Raymundo, what is your question?
1: Yeah, so after the Clint Black interview and you got Trace Atkins and some old-time guys, I just remember back in the day when we first moved to town, didn't the old-timers not like you? Okay. And so I was wondering just how did you turn them around into liking you and them laughing at you and your jokes and stuff?
0: I didn't think about it. Nobody liking me makes me sad.
2: Mm. They weren't the artists, though, right, that didn't like you?
0: Well, I think when I came in, I represented something that was unfamiliar, and that was somebody coming in doing this, not wearing a cowboy hat and a belt buckle, basically. And so, yeah, I think the whole town was like, what is this? Who is this dude? So that happened. But I would say, like you mentioned Clint Black, I'd say I'm friends with Clint Black at this point for a couple reasons. Backstage at the Opry, many times, you're just hanging out. We're both playing that night. Like, when you get to know him. Same thing with Trace. That's the only place that we've ever really hung out, probably like three or four times before we played the Grand Ole Opry together. And also, I think, because Ronnie Dunn and I we're really close to their family. I also am, like, I would say, a student of country music. And so there's a respect that I have for their music as well. And then I think we just get along. I don't know. What do you think?
3: I think that I don't know what the initial feelings were. I don't know who felt what in the early days.
0: Well, that kind of hurt me too when he said that. But yeah, but yes.
3: So I don't know about that part. But I think that there was being new to any circle, you had to show up and they got to know you and you earned your space here. And I think it was just like, if anything, it was they were unfamiliar.
0: But why now? He's asking. How come I'm friends with the...
3: Oh my gosh, I think the more encounters they have with you over all of these years, like, y'all have genuine moments, like, backstage at an event where you get to really just get to know each other outside of an interview process. Like, when you're doing your job and it's interview, that's one thing, but you have enough events over the years where you're seeing them backstage and having little moments to catch up. And then some of those relationships evolving into dinner, or we're going to this same function, and then they get to know you as a real person, not just radio guy.
0: Yeah, not just a stud everybody thinks.
2: Right.
3: Yeah.
2: Behind the glasses. Yes.
0: The cover model that everyone thinks I am.
3: Yeah, they're certainly intimidated by you at first, and then they get to know you.
0: I think, and you guys can listen to the podcast today and hear the Trace Atkins interview, because Trace was in. I think... if I didn't know him a little bit, that it can go, it can be a tough interview with Trace, because he's a man of little words.
3: Mm-hmm.
0: You really got to get the words out of him.
3: And then he'll laugh and you're like, okay, you.
0: And then I think because I have a bit of a relationship with him, I can press a little bit and I can dig a little bit, probably more so than I would have if, because he's an intimidating fella.
2: Yeah.
0: He's huge.
3: Yeah.
0: And then he's just like, oh, yeah. But yeah, that's it. I do like those guys, though. All right, that's it. We're done. Check out the Trace Atkins interview. Not only that, the whole week of podcast is up. Just go search for The Bobby Bones Show and hit subscribe. 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We hope you have a great weekend, and we will see you guys next week. Bye, everybody.
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7: One second, you're enjoying your first day off in forever. 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
17: Rain chances and temperatures will be increasing through the day. Spotty scattered showers, even thunderstorms going to be possible with some heavy downpours. Daytime highs climbing close to 9 with breeze coming in out of the south. With your certified most accurate forecast, I'm meteorologist Melissa Hall.

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1: 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Coming up in just a few, Craig Morgan is going to share his words of encouragement for our country's veterans.

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0: You've probably been to back-to-back meetings all day. 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
1: Katie and Company.
2: I am so honored to have an active duty military member keeping us company. He spent 17 years in the Army and Army Reserve before pursuing a career in country music and then re-enlisted in 2023 on stage at the Grand Ole Opry with the Army Reserve. Mr. Craig Morgan. Pass.

0: almost home.
1: I'm Craig Morgan, and welcome to our Memorial Day special. We're taking a moment to reflect on the true meaning of this day, honoring the brave men and women who've given their all in service to this great country of ours.
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2: We will have more of Craig Morgan joining us all throughout the day. 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

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A thank you to the brave men and women who have made the ultimate sacrifice for us. We honor and remember our heroes today and every day on The Bobby Bone Show here on Bob 106.9. Dear

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22: Rain chances and temperatures will be increasing through the day. Spotty scattered showers, even thunderstorms going to be possible with some heavy downpours. Daytime highs climbing close to 9 with a breeze coming in out of the south. With your certified most accurate forecast, I'm meteorologist Melissa Hall.

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2: Before he was a country music superstar, Craig Morgan spent 17 years in the Army and Army Reserve. He recently re-enlisted in the Army Reserve. Craig, could you talk about what Memorial Day is really all about?
3: Memorial Day isn't just about barbecues and parades. It's about remembering the sacrifices that have shaped our freedom. It's about the selflessness of those who put everything on the line so that we can enjoy the everyday moments we often take for granted.
2: What can we do today to honor the service of those who have given the ultimate sacrifice?
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10: Frank Sulkowski, WJCL 22 News. Today, communities across the country pause to honor the men and women of the U.S. military who gave their lives in service to the nation. Memorial Day is more than the unofficial start of summer. It's a day of remembrance, gratitude, and reflection on the cost of freedom. The Hinesville Police Department investigating a shooting that happened Sunday night at Irene Thomas Park. Two people were injured, and the investigation continues. Anyone with information asked to contact the Hinesville Police Department.
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106.9, number one for new country. What inspired Jordan Davis's song, Turn This Truck Around? It was actually his dad. Jordan's going to tell that story today while he's hanging out on the Superstar Power Hour.

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6: Rain chances and temperatures will be increasing through the day. Spotty scattered showers, even thunderstorms going to be possible with some heavy downpours. Daytime highs climbing close to 9 with breeze coming in out of the south. With your certified most accurate forecast, I'm meteorologist Melissa Hall.

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0: Club. Greg, you are an active duty Army Reserve member currently, and before your time as a country music star, you also served 17 years in active duty. What are some of your most fond memories from that time?
1: Man, when I think back on my service, of various moments and things that have happened, I can't help but remember Christmas dinner of 1989 when we were in Panama. Bad turkey has never tasted so good. I joke about that, but I do remember the phone call when I got to call my wife and tell her that I was okay. Hearing the distress in her voice, I will never forget.
0: We'll have more Craig Morgan coming up throughout the day. Thank you so much for spending your Memorial Day weekend here.

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5: So I get to the gate, and all the seats are pretty much full. It's packed, and so there's like 20 wheelchairs just sitting there, unused. I'm like, I'm just going to sit in a wheelchair while I wait. And this guy comes up to me. He's one of the gate agents where he's like, excuse me, sir. I'm going to have to ask you to find another seat because those are for our, what do you call them, disabled patrons.
4: Okay.
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5: 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He goes, yes, sir, they're saved for people that need assistance getting on and off the plane. 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We may need to use them. Okay, you're going to need 20 wheelchairs for one plane? 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

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Why is Memorial Day extra special to Jordan Davis and his family? 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
4: Rain chances and temperatures will be increasing through the day. Spotty scattered showers, even thunderstorms going to be possible with some heavy downpours. Daytime highs climbing close to 9 with breeze coming in out of the south. With your certified most accurate forecast, I'm meteorologist Melissa Hall.

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1: 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Buffett's

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2: 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Today, communities across the country pause to honor the men and women of the U.S. military who gave their lives in service to the nation. 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The Hinesville Police Department investigating a shooting that happened Sunday night at Irene Thomas Park. Two people were injured, and the investigation continues. Anyone with information asked to contact the Hinesville Police Department.
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Jordan's going to tell that story today while he's hanging out on the Superstar Power Hour.

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0: Jordan Davis is here keeping us company this week. And on the way, we're going to talk about Memorial Day and why it's so important to Jordan. But first, I want to kick things off today. I want to play your soon-to-be number one song, Turn This Truck Around. But first, can you talk about what this song is about and what inspired it?
2: Well, I mean, the song is about the, you know, a guy that's kind of going through a heartbreak and he needs to leave it and not go back to it. And I think he knows that going back is going to be a major problem. So he's got to keep moving on. But it's cool that it came from, you know, thinking back on when we were writing it, which again, you know, wrote it with Jake Mitchell, Josh Thompson, and Devin Dawson. And, you know, just kind of talking about, like, I think a truck title got thrown out and I kind of started thinking about my dad's old Suburban that we would all drive around in and how many times me and my brother were fighting and he'd turn around and was like, hey, knock it off or I'll turn this truck around and we'll go back home. And that's really where that song started from. But yeah, it's been awesome to see it rocking and rolling and it's becoming one of our favorite ones to play live.
0: So. I was going to say, it feels like a big moment
2: It's a cool one.
0: Well, we're going to play it for you right now. This is Jordan Davis, Turn This Truck Around on the Superstar Power Hour.

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19: Rain chances and temperatures will be increasing through the day. Spotty scattered showers, even thunderstorms going to be possible with some heavy downpours. Daytime highs climbing close to 9 with breeze coming in out of the south. With your certified most accurate forecast, I'm meteorologist Melissa Hall.

Club 106.9, number one for new country. Jordan Davis is here keeping us company this week. And on the way, we're going to talk about Memorial Day and why it's so important to Jordan on the Superstar Power Hour.

0: You've probably been to back-to-back meetings all day. 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
2: Jordan Davis is here keeping us company on this Memorial Day. And I know there are a few people in your family, I believe, who have served in the armed forces, right?
3: Yeah, my cousin was a Marine. Both of my grandfathers. My grandfather was in the Air Force on my dad's side. And then my grandfather on my mom's side was in the Army. You know, and I've always said and will always say they did a job that I was too afraid to do. And, you know, we don't say thank you enough. I know we get to celebrate them a lot throughout the year, but it's still not enough. So that's always a special day, and I'm grateful that there's a few Davises on the line that have made the commitment to serve what I think is the best country in the world.
2: Amen to that. Jordan Davis here hanging out with us on the Superstar Power Hour. On the way, we're going to play his song, Next Thing You Know, and Jordan's going to tell us all about the inspiration behind it, so don't go anywhere.

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Country for your workday is on Bob 106.9. You know Jordan Davis's song, Next Thing You Know, but do you know that his iPhone actually inspired that song? He's going to tell that story coming up in just a few on the Superstar Power Hour.

Hey, it's Eddie from the Bobby Bones Show on Bob 106.9. 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
0: Jordan Davis is here keeping us company on the Superstar Power Hour. And coming up in just a few, I want to play your number one song, Next Thing You Know. But first, can you walk us through what was the initial inspiration for this song?
2: So I was having breakfast one morning and it just kind of hit me on like how fast like my daughter is like, you know, and I blame it on the iPhone because you'll get like a photo from a year ago and you're, you know, my daughter's like in a crib. I'm not crying. I just had something in my throat.
0: Sure.
2: My daughter's in a crib, and then the next thing she's like telling me exactly what she wants for breakfast, and I'm like, whoa. That was like a year ago. You couldn't even talk.
0: Yeah.
2: And it just kind of set in how, you know, how fast the years go. And
0: so wild.
2: That was really the initial thought of like, you know, where I wanted to go with this song. And then I came in, wrote with Chase and Josh and Graylin, and Graylin threw that idea out, not knowing what I was wanting to write about. He threw out the idea, Next Thing You Know, and had a totally different spin on it. You know, it's kind of like, next thing you know, you meet a girl and you ask her out, maybe I'll start dating. And I totally hijacked his idea, and I was like, no, we're going to be Next Thing You Know, but it's gonna be the progression
0: like
2: of life.
0: Like an entire lifetime, yeah, in a song, basically. But I feel like you got to feel like you're really living that right now with the like with how, yeah, fast things are happening, with how fast the kids are growing.
2: Yeah.
0: It's nuts.
2: It's definitely a lot of amazing things, but it just happens quick,
0: yeah,
2: you know, and... Yeah, but you wish you could slow it down so you can enjoy it a little bit longer. But, you know, unfortunately, clocks don't work like that.
0: Here it is. It's Jordan Davis, Next Thing You Know, on Katie and Company.

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0: We salute you.
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7: Rain chances and temperatures will be increasing through the day. Spotty scattered showers, even thunderstorms going to be possible with some heavy downpours. Daytime highs climbing close to 9 with breeze coming in out of the south. With your certified most accurate forecast, I'm meteorologist Melissa Hall.

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3: 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His name is John Morgan. This is Kid Myself. Bob 106.9. 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
2: Frank Sulkowski, WJCL 22 News. Today, communities across the country pause to honor the men and women of the U.S. military who gave their lives in service to the nation. Memorial Day is more than the unofficial start of summer. 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The Hinesville Police Department investigating a shooting that happened Sunday night at Irene Thomas Park. Two people were injured, and the investigation continues. Anyone with information asked to contact the Hinesville Police Department.
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4: 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Zach Top 42. I'm Nathan James, presenting your Memorial Day Monday with me. Here comes Cody Johnson and The Fall.

this Memorial Day, we remember those we lost in the line of duty. So make sure you salute and thank a veteran, too, if you see them as well. Memorial Day Monday, Bob 106.9, number one for New Country. 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
8: A few inland showers and storms are possible this evening with slight rain chances lingering tonight as temperatures fall into the mid-70s. Tuesday will feature a quick warm-up throughout the day with highs reaching the low 90s and a few isolated showers and thunderstorms arriving in the afternoon. With your certified most accurate forecast, I'm Storm Tracker 22 meteorologist Austin Green.
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2: He's got a busy touring season this summer, headlining his own tour, as well as doing some stadium shows with Jason Aldean. 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

one of my favorites, but I do love some almonds, and you should eat some too. Babadook 6.9, number 14, New Country. 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

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We don't know them all, but we owe them all. Hey, it's Lunchbox from the Bobby Bones Show. 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
4: Somebody on the show is still paying for their wedding after all these years. So it's not me.
5: Oh, not me. Thank God. Thank goodness. 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
4: No, it's Scuba Steve who's still paying for his wedding.
6: What?
7: We're about to hit our 10-year anniversary. In her culture, she's Chinese and Filipino. The man has to pay for the wedding to show that.
4: Am I Chinese and Filipino?
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7: And so we're still paying. 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You know how life is.
4: Well, that's not wedding, though.
7: But it just snowballs into all this debt.
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hard to believe we're not too far away from the World Cup kicking off. And if you like pizza, I've got good news for you. Bobble 6.9, number 14, New Country. 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
1: From the WJCL 22 Storm Tracker Weather Center.
17: A few inland showers and storms are possible this evening with slight rain chances lingering tonight as temperatures fall into the mid-70s. Tuesday will feature a quick warm-up throughout the day with highs reaching the low 90s and a few isolated showers and thunderstorms arriving in the afternoon. With your certified most accurate forecast, I'm Storm Tracker 22 meteorologist Austin Green.

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2: I hope your boots are off and either your barefoot or wearing flip flops. 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

96.9, number 14, New Country. I'm Nathan James. Every day while we work at the 2 o'clock hour, some superstar joins Katie Neal from Nashville. Yesterday, or last week, was Tucker Wetmore. This week, she's got Jordan Davis hanging out with her all week long. Burnett's on Bob 106.9. Oh, no.

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14: Frank Sulkowski, WJCL 22 News. Today, communities across the country pause to honor the men and women of the U.S. military who gave their lives in service to the nation. Memorial Day is more than the unofficial start of summer. It's a day of remembrance, gratitude, and reflection on the cost of freedom. The Hinesville Police Department investigating a shooting that happened Sunday night at Irene Thomas Park. Two people were injured, and the investigation continues. Anyone with information asked to contact the Hinesville Police Department.
15: In less than 10, I've got trending new music from Ashley Cook on the way for you, as well as Luke Combs for you, too. I'm Nathan James, appreciate spending your Memorial Day Monday with me. Here comes Ella Langley and Choosing Texas.

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0: Only.

officially here. If you go to the grocery store, you're going to find Bush's Summer Baked Beans on store shelves. If you've not yet tried it, highly suggest it. They're absolutely delicious. You know, I'm Nathan James, and this is Luke Combs on Bob 106.9.

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12: A few inland showers and storms are possible this evening with slight rain chances lingering tonight as temperatures fall into the mid-70s. Tuesday will feature a quick warm-up throughout the day with highs reaching the low 90s and a few isolated showers and thunderstorms arriving in the afternoon. With your certified most accurate forecast of Storm Tracker 22, 22 meteorologist Austin Green.
13: This weather report is brought to you by Buford Memorial. 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
20: Well, thank you for spending your Memorial Day Monday with me and Nathan James. I'll catch you tomorrow afternoon starting at 3 when you head back to work after a long holiday weekend. Don't go anywhere. B-Dubs next. Now here comes Morgan Wallen.

0: favorites, new music. And I'm singing. 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
0: 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Y'all crank it up.
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106.9, number one for new country. Just a reminder, today was not Veterans Day. That's a different lane. Today is for the people who never got to come home. We get the burgers, we get the lake, we get the extra day because somebody gave up all their days for our freedom. Thank you to those that gave the ultimate sacrifice this Memorial Day. It's B-Dub. Welcome to the show.

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2: 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I was in my booth.

0: It's time to go big for America's 250th anniversary, and I'm going to get you into a massive party to celebrate. 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I went to one, and also happens to be the cemetery where my grandparents have a headstone at, so I got a chance to stop by their site. Haven't been there in a long time, and it's amazing how you just feel the presence, right? When you go to something so powerful like a National Cemetery Memorial Day service, or one at like a Vietnam's Veterans Memorial. There was one in the area too that I saw was happening at the same time, so I couldn't make it to both. But it is amazing how you feel the presence of those that gave the ultimate sacrifice. I hope you had a second today on Memorial Day to reflect and just give back a little bit.
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1: From the WJCL 22 Storm Tracker Weather Center.
18: A few inland showers and storms are possible this evening with slight rain chances lingering tonight as temperatures fall into the mid-70s. Tuesday will feature a quick warm-up throughout the day with highs reaching the low 90s and a few isolated showers and thunderstorms arriving in the afternoon. With your certified most accurate forecast, I'm Storm Tracker 22 meteorologist Austin Green.

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A thank you to the brave men and women who have made the ultimate sacrifice for us. 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

Top 106.9, Savannah's number one for new country. 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Relax a little bit.

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1: It's Memorial Day weekend. I know you're back to work tomorrow, and Memorial Day, it's funny because we all celebrate it the exact same way. We grill, we hit the lake, we take a little road trip. I know I did yesterday on the bike. It was amazing. Maybe we accidentally spend $300 at Costco. But underneath all that, this one's different. 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It's about sacrifice. The reason we get a long weekend is because somebody else didn't get another one. Doesn't mean don't enjoy it. Enjoy it harder. Just maybe take 10 seconds between burgers and remember somebody gave up everything so we could complain about traffic and overcooked hot dogs.
2: 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Shouldn't every day be Veterans Day? 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